tell you the truth about this. This is music that we all, this next composition. 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

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Hang on. Feel me? Hit the freeway, I'm going like 80. Nappy ass hair blowing in the wind, chin hairs blowing in the wind. And all of a sudden, hey, yeah, hang on.

fierce. But when you gon' drop that new shit? Come on, my nigga, you see what I'm doing here, take time. Could've came with the same rhymes, flipping that same bitch, whipping that same brick, stand on that same block, screaming them same yachts. Get a feature from K-Dot, put me out in that same box. Too talented for it, the rims, the chains, the Porsche. Credibly crippin' the first to do it, the bridge, the verse, the chorus.

0: stupid. 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
1: 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Niggas always talking about this old pimpin' shit, man. You know what I mean? I'm the one that they gonna let the record reflect, man. You know what I mean?

0: speech is short, but it's the most rousing speech I've ever had.
1: Out of blood, we're cut above.

0: 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Indeed, I love it, the meaning of it, stay loyal. My foes are those that slither, hiss, and rattle. Saw the signs, stay drawing lines if you wish to battle. Between you and me, musically your scales is pale. We on the road to gold. Your trails to fail, they filming, cause I'm building. That's the task of Pharaoh. Rhyming all sublime, shining, you cast a shadow. The imagery ain't fresh that you paint and sketch. I spin a couple hymns, send them to saints to bless. Came to God, remain in pride before you taint the rest. You flow and get rich quick, I show them sustained success. I'm whole truth, nothing but you penning them particle. Disturbed by your blur, observe genuine article. You hear it as spirit, you only brung flesh. I keep it primal till it's final, who all come test. I use a mic device to give a slice of life.
1: Nice.
0: You commenced to wave a fence and blade. I got a righteous knife.

0: this. Yo, man, are you John Wayne, bro? Are you John Wayne?
1: Yeah.
0: Oh, yeah, shit, man. What's up? Hey, look, I don't know who you are, bro, but
1: okay.
0: I'm with this girl. She says she knows who you are. I think she's a big fan. Hi. But she says you rap, and I'm not really seeing it,
1: though. No, I don't look like a rapper, but I do.
0: So you rap?
1: I do rap.
0: You rap?
1: Yeah, I make rap music.
0: Really?
1: Yeah.
0: Really?
1: Yeah. It's not that great, but it's cool.
0: No, all right.
1: She likes it.
0: Yeah. All right, man. I mean, I'm not really seeing it, but
1: it's okay. I mean, you know, you can YouTube it later if you want. You know.
0: All right, man. Well, look. I mean, it's her birthday. You know, I'm in the club. She's a fan, so it mean a lot to me, and I know it mean a lot to her.
1: I understand. I'm kind of, I'm with my friends. I don't want to do this right now. Like,
0: if you spit a rap for her real quick.
1: No, I don't mean to be an. I don't want to. Like, it's a thing. You know, like, what do you do for a living? What do you do? Office.
0: I work at Radio Shack, bro.
1: Work at Radio Shack. Well, go get me some cables, right?
0: Look, bro.
1: You see what I mean?
0: Look, bro. I don't want it to be like that, yo. I'm not trying to like come at you. I'm just saying, like.
1: You're not gonna leave me alone.
0: I mean, it's her birthday, doc. I'm
1: with
0: just
1: my
0: saying.
1: Voice.
2: Okay.
0: I see the
2: voice. Check.
0: And look, I'm not trying to break it up.
2: I'm coming to you live from the. Don't ask me for nothing. I'm about to kill this mic with the. You need to stop fronting. Coming to you live from the. I can put your future in my duffel and still suit you up some classics in the scuffle.

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4: Neo-Nazis take a seat on a London council. The extreme right-wing racist British National Party has scored its first political success in Britain. In a council by-election last night, it took the Millwall ward of Tower Hamlets in London's East End. The area has been the scene of a string of vicious race attacks. A week ago, 17-year-old Asian Cadis Ali was beaten senseless by a white gang and left for dead. He's still in a hospital with a coma.
5: What can anybody do about it?
6: Fight them, basically.
5: But how do you mean fight them?
6: We'd say that the ideas that they put forward outside football grounds on working class estates have to be combated politically, but also that they've got a physical agenda and that has to be met physically as well. Themselves against the fascists, they can't just turn the other cheek.

was not a communist. Next they came for the trade unionists, and I did nothing to help them, because I was... And then they came for me, and there was no one left to help me.

was if its enemies have recognized it for what it was right at the start and have smashed it in its infancy with the utmost force. But once we'd agree with them, waving placards and chanting at fascists through megaphones accomplishes absolutely nothing.

0: All the objective factors that existed in Europe exist here. The only thing that will make a difference is the subjective factor, whether people are prepared to take them on or not.
1: Os manifestantes contra a missa de Salazar foram chegando e enchendo as escadas principais da Sé Velha com o objetivo de tentar impedir a entrada de quem quisesse.

0: I think I expressed once the idea that you had discovered a world, a musical world.
1: Gondwana. 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
1: Il y a 24 heures dans un jour. 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
0: I want the song to be influenced by my experience of it, of the journey. 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
1: Il y a 24 heures dans un jour. Yeah.
0: The listening experience cannot be isolated. The music sets the mood, and the mood sets the music.
1: Il y a 24 heures dans un jour.
0: I'm facing backwards,
1: yeah.
0: Rewinding myself back home. Nothing unusual about this journey. Apart from that, now it's an important part of this song.
1: Yeah.
0: And I just read your message where you said you made this song on the train. And I made this song on the train too. So it's meant to be.
1: Yeah.
0: There's a lot of train in this song. I can hear it, and you can hear it too. I'm drawing away forth a small cemetery. I wonder if there are as many people alive in this piece of land. The train is pretty empty.
1: Yeah.
0: I could be singing over these brown fields, under hovering clouds reflected in ponds. Cows hunched down,
1: yeah.
0: Allotments, willow trees, straw fields, an orange strip of sky. The sunset is almost completely grey.
2: E assim nos aproximamos do fim desta primeira noite de indulgência sonora. 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
0: I'm enmeshed in the view. 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

0: Peace.
1: It's an area that vibrates when you do It vibrates, and it vibrates the melanin in your third ventricle that vibrates your pineal gland and your pituitary body and your upper thalamus. 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
2: For real though, you looking good in that dress, you know what I'm saying?

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Heroes eventually die. 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Nothing lasts forever, but until they close the curtain. It's him and I, Aquemini.